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1: Hi there, Alana McIntyre here with the latest. Harsh weather is impacting rescue efforts in Nepal following the devastating flood, which has killed more than 675 people. 42 Australians are among the many missing after a large flood wave hit the Nepal-Tibet border, many describing it as being struck by liquid concrete. CNN anchor in Kathmandu, Anderson Cooper, says the situation is grim.
2: There's more than 9,300 Nepalese army forces out conducting these search and rescue, search and recovery.
1: Dramatic footage has emerged of a six-year-old girl being pulled from a collapsed building. The Minister for Social Services warns there's been an explosion in sexual violence among teenagers. Tanya Plibersek has told the ABC's Insiders social media is playing a huge role.
3: It's one of the reasons that we banned social media access for under-16s. It's why we've introduced age verification for pornography. But we know that there is absolutely more to do in this space, and we're very keen to work with Teach Us Consent on the Fix Our Algorithms campaign that they're running.
1: It's understood a 16-year-old girl from Sydney's Northern Beaches passed away last week following a suspected choking during consensual intercourse. Pauline Hanson says the result of a by-election in WA should be a warning to the Labor Party. One Nation's Luke Hurdigan has claimed the seat of Secret Harbour in Perth South, one that's historically been safe for Labor. And about 40,000 people have been running over the Harbour Bridge as part of Sydney's biggest marathon.
0: Now, the latest in sports news for Harvey Norman Electrical Burnie, king of big screen TVs.
1: The Blues have ended the Demons' run for 2026 with an impressive comeback in front of 90,000 people in the wildcard game at the G. Carlton skipper Patrick Cripps telling Seven he's just so proud.
4: Playing a final at the MCG, doesn't matter what final, that's peak footy moments.
1: Carlton defeated Melbourne by 19 points, setting up an elimination final with Geelong next week. And the Wallabies have beaten Argentina in the first of two test games, 27-21.
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6: A few clouds and a few showers around the west today, up to 3 mils in parts, and mainly westerlies 15 to 20 k's, topping 13. Shower or two for Monday, mainly in the morning, just a mil or so, and showers a bit more widespread on Tuesday. You're up to date on 7XS.
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thanks for tuning in and welcome to Sunday, August 30. Last weekend of winter, officially, according to the calendar anyway. We'll see what happens next week. Now, it's just occurred to me that the AFL Grand Final's less than a month away. Saturday, September 26, 2:30 start. So if you haven't booked your tickets, flights, accommodation and all that, I suggest you get onto that ASAP. Halftime show this year will be from Kylie Minogue. As we play better music and more of it for your weekend, here's Pearl Jam.

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6: 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This stuff just doesn't happen. Happened to me.
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0: 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So keep your ears peeled for the improvements, and we'll give you more chances to win very soon.

Frisco 7XS. I reckon there would have been a few beers at the Queenstown Crows club rooms last night. And we've got grand finals coming up next weekend. So the games are at Wivenhoe. So the reserves will be at 11:30 and the seniors after that at about 2 o'clock next Saturday for DFA grand final day at Wivenhoe. As we play better music and more of it for your weekend, 7XS.

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13: The Doghouse Social Club are hosting a dice run on Saturday, the 5th of September, to raise money for Miss Armani. The day will start at Bernie York Club on the Esplanade in South Burnie with a departure time of 10:30 a.m. All cars and bikes are welcome to join. 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
1: Hi there, Alana McIntyre here with the latest. The number of missing Australians has risen to 42 as severe weather hampers rescue efforts following the devastating flood wave at the border of Nepal and Tibet. In total, almost 3,000 people are still unaccounted for and the death toll has risen to 675. World Vision's Roslyn Gabriel has told Seven many people remain cut off.
2: There is mud everywhere. There is people are getting more desperate. We are desperately trying to get to communities that have not been reached. We were told of a community on Friday that is in need of food.
1: Rescuers have drilled a hole inside a tunnel at the hydropower site where it's hoped about 100 workers may still be alive, while a six-year-old girl has been pulled to safety from a collapsed building, although there are no signs of her parents. A man is fighting for life after being shot in his back at a home in Sydney southwest. Police believe a number of men stormed the property in Guildford, shot the victim, then left in a white SUV. One Nation has claimed victory in the Secret Harbour by-election in WA. Gym owner Luke Herjigan saying locals have sent a message that will send shockwaves across the country. A Russian strike on a weapons depot has killed at least 37 people in the outskirts of Kyiv. About 40,000 people are running across the harbour bridge today for the Sydney Marathon. And Dolly Parton's niece has confirmed her aunt has been laid to rest in Nashville.
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1: In AFL, the Blues will play the Cats next week in an elimination final after Carlton defeated Melbourne last night in front of a massive crowd at the G. The Blues ending the D's run for 2026 with a 19-point win, thanks to an impressive comeback in front of about 90,000 people. Max Gorns told Seven they just didn't execute.
3: We had a chance to play a game, good final in front of 90,000, good game of footy, but we just didn't get it done.
1: And in the rugby, the Wallabies have recorded a 27-21 victory over Argentina, even with a sin bin to winger Harry Potter.
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5: A few clouds and a few showers around the west today, up to 3 mils in parts, and mainly westerlies, 15 to 20 k's, topping 13. Shower or two for Monday, mainly in the morning, just a mil or so, and showers a bit more widespread on Tuesday. 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

The killers, somebody told me. Now, bird flu, we've had over 20 cases around Tasmania so far. The advice is if you see a bird that's dead or a bird that's very sick, don't touch it and don't let the dogs touch it. 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As we play better music and more of it for your weekend, bit of disco.

0: 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What's the silliest way you've accidentally hurt yourself? 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

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Thanks for tuning in. NBL and NBL Women's starting soon. And the Jack Jumpers have their October holiday programs coming up. Camps and clinics for kids aged 5 to 12. And they're happening in Burnie and Devonport, 7th and 8th of October. So you can book your kids or your grandkids in via the Jack Jumpers and Jules website and Facebook pages. 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
0: 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If it's important to the West Coast, you'll hear about it right here. The West Coast Weather Report, each morning with Andrew Roberts for breakfast on 7XS.
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2: Hi there, Alana McIntyre here with the latest. A six-year-old girl has been pulled from a collapsed building in Nepal as authorities work to find almost 3,000 people. 42 Australians are missing after the flood wave struck the Tibet-Nepal border. Community leader Jyoti Rout has broken into tears while speaking to Nine this morning, saying she is praying for her two friends to come home safely.
3: They're a really lovely couple and very young couple. They have a small kid and they live here for nearly 10 years.
2: Burials are beginning, but authorities are struggling to deal with a number of bodies being retrieved. One Nation has claimed another win, this time in WA. Gym owner Luke Hergigan has claimed the seat of Secret Harbour about an hour south of Perth. The party's Barnaby Joyce has told News 24 the by-election victory shows the world and politics are changing.
4: We're not going to get hubristic, but we're playing a good game and we're going to continue to make sure that we improve.
2: About 10,000 Australians a year are expected to benefit from the government's latest expansion of immunotherapy on the PBS. Associate Professor Sumitra Ananda from the Peter MacCallum Cancer Centre says it's an extraordinary moment for patients.
5: Absolutely. This is going to help people who've got cancer that has spread out of their primary organ.
2: Queenslanders are being told to prepare for an increase in flu cases over the coming weeks, and the federal government is reviewing its current consent and respectful relationships program in schools.
1: Now, the latest in sports news for Harvey Norman Electrical Burnie, king of big screen TVs.
2: The Blues will take on the Cats next week in the elimination final. Carlton defeated Melbourne by 19 points in front of 90,000 people in the wildcard game at the G. Coach Stephen King says his Ds won't be defined by the loss.
6: More the opportunity and the excitement of what's ahead for us. So I spoke of our players being immensely proud for me to coach them and for what they've done. In 12 months' time, what we've been able to do as a footy club to reinstate a bit of respect.
2: And the Wallabies have beaten Argentina in the first of two test games.
7: 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Zinc and lead are smelted in Hobart and Port Pirie. 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The MMG Rosebery Mine is a proud contributor to the local economy, providing over 600 regional jobs and engages a wide range of local businesses across Tasmania. MMG, we mine for progress.
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8: A few clouds and a few showers around the west today, up to 3 mils in parts, and mainly westerlies 15 to 20 k's, topping 13. Shower or two for Monday, mainly in the morning, just a mil or so, and showers a bit more widespread on Tuesday. You're up to date on 7XS.
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Good afternoon. Thanks for tuning in. If you're on the road, please take care. A reminder from Tasmania Police, watch your speed. They're out with their radars on highways, country roads, city streets, all over the place. Safe journey. Here's the Cranberries.

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Thanks for tuning in. Now, if you're into science, Queenstown Library have the Questacon Bitewise touring exhibition at the moment, and that wraps up this Tuesday, September 1st. 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So presented by UTAS. So that's on at the Queenstown Library until next Tuesday. As we play better music and more of it for your weekend, 7XS.

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0: Wilson Pickett, Land of 1,000 Dances, or is it the Land of 10,000 Dances? Or is it the Land of 10,000 Tony Dances?
1: Oh,
0: Who's the boss? Tony Danza. The boss of Australian rock and roll. So Bruce Springsteen's the world boss of rock and roll, but here in Australia, it's Jimmy Barr.

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1: I'm John Fabris. What Labor faces in upcoming state elections in Victoria and New South Wales is being pondered on its losing its long-held seat of Secret Harbour to One Nation in WA's by-election. Victoria's Labor Premier Ben Carroll speaking this morning.
2: One Nation and the deals that they're working on with the Liberal Party is not a concern for me. It should be a concern for every single Victorian.
1: As rescue and aid efforts grind on in the Nepal-Tibet flood disaster caused by the collapse of a Himalayan glacier, thoughts turn to the region's climate future. Presidents of the Climate Alliance of Himalayan Communities telling Channel 4 conditions are shifting.
3: Climate change, global warming is clearly visible up in the high Himalayan region where the mountain communities call our home.
1: And Adelaide's preparing to celebrate the 50th anniversary of Rundle Mall in the CBD. On September 1st, 1976, Premier Don Dunstan opened the nation's first people-only major mall of its type.
4: A place in the city which was really for people and not for motor cars, where, in fact, the life of the city could find a heart.
0: Now, the latest in sports news from 7xs.com.au.
5: The AFL's qualifying and elimination finals have been locked in, with Fremantle taking on Hawthorn, Geelong facing Carlton, Sydney hosting Brisbane and Adelaide the Western Bulldogs. The Blues ended the Demons' run last night at the MCG, and coach Josh Fraser says they're entitled to take stock.
6: I just said to the players, they should understand what performances like this do to so many people and for so many people connected to the club. They're important, and just that moment to enjoy it for a minute was important, and then we'll get back to work.
5: In rugby, the Wallabies have beaten Argentina in the first of two tests, 27-21. And in golf, Caris Davidson is the best of the Australians at the FM Championship in Boston.

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1: A few clouds and a few showers around the west today, up to 3 mils in parts, and mainly westerlies 15 to 20 k's, topping 13. Shower or two for Monday, mainly in the morning, just a mil or so, and showers a bit more widespread on Tuesday. 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

Footy fans, the AFL Grand Final, not too far away. So if you haven't booked your tickets, flights and accommodation, I suggest you get onto that ASAP. It's Saturday, September 26th, and halftime show this year from Kylie Minogue. As we play better music and more of it for your week, I hope there's a special guest appearance from Harold Bishop with Kylie. How good would that be?

0: 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West Coast 7XS. What's the silliest way you've accidentally hurt yourself? 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

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Okay, we've got the DFA Grand Final sorted out now. So the games will be at Wivenhoe at Burnie next weekend, next Saturday, the 5th. So the Reserves Grand Final will be at midday and the Senior Grand Final will start at 2 o'clock at Wivenhoe next Saturday. As we play better music and more of it for your weekend, 7XS.

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6: And the North Edge Northwest have taken out two of their three Tassie Top Tourist Town Awards for 2026.
0: To around the island state.
6: Tasmania's Education Union says more needs to be done to attract former teachers back into the profession.
0: And beyond.
7: Alan Joyce believes Jetstar's decision to charge for overhead carry-on baggage will help keep airfares low.
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1: I'm John Fabris. One Nation soaking up the broader implications of dethroning Labor in WA's Secret Harbour state by-election. State elections are around the corner for Victoria and New South Wales, and One Nation's Barnaby Joyce is enthusiastic for their prospects.
2: Quite a number of people who would have been former Labor Party voters, they find it easy to make the jump to One Nation, and we'll continue to work with the families who see us as, a safer set of hands than the Labor Party.
1: On News 24, Australia's missing list for the Nepal-Tibet floods is now up to 42. Overall, close to 3,000 people are unaccounted for. Nepal's foreign ministers reached out for international help.
3: We have requested specific and specialised assistance from our friendly neighbours, our search and rescue efforts in areas such as opening the tunnel where people have been trapped.
1: And a new large Lake Ontario sign reading Now and Always has gone on display. It's in reaction to America's president attempt to rename it Lake America. In the midst of a trade war with Canada, Ontario's Premier Doug Ford firing back.
4: That's our message to President Trump. We're resilient, we're strong Canadians, we're always going to protect our sovereignty, and we'll never ever back down from a bully.
0: Now, the latest in sports news from 7xs.com.au.
5: The AFL turns to traditional finals this week. Now the wildcard series is done with. Fremantle takes on Hawthorn in a qualifier on Thursday night. Geelong faces Carlton in an elimination on Friday night. Sydney hosts Brisbane in a qualifying on Saturday. And Adelaide meets the Western Bulldogs in sudden death that night. The Blues ended the Demons run last night, and coach Josh Fraser says they're keeping a lid on it.
6: We're not in a position to be too carried away. No one inside the club is of that mindset or those behaviours.
5: In rugby union, the Wallabies have beaten Argentina in the first of two test matches, 27-21. And in tennis, Aussie qualifier Storm Hunter is in action tomorrow. It's day one of the US Open in New York City. That's the sport. I'm Michaela Carr.
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8: Remaining cloudy for the rest of your Sunday with some light winds expected. Tomorrow cloudy, medium chance.

Motor Music Admiral of ACS Giovanna Simpson with you for your Sunday. It is the 30th of August. How exciting is that? I can't believe this month is coming to an end so soon. It's crazy. There's going to be September very, very soon. Hope you're having a fantastic Sunday. I'm going to be hanging out with you right through to 6 o'clock this evening. So sit back and relax. Lots of great tunes coming your way. That was DeBarge, Rhythm of the Night, coming up for you very shortly. We've got some Jackson Brown. Going to play Eye of the Tiger, a bit of Survivor from way back when. But right now, let's do Bryan Adams and Mel C, When You're Gone. That song coming up for you next.

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That is Stay Jackson Brown. Now, the Water Boys with Ollie and Mitch is your Tassie sports show. 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You can check out all the terms and conditions and enter all your details for who you want to nominate. It is that simple. Stay with us. We've got some George Michael coming up for you shortly, but right now it's Kylie Minogue, Step Back in Time. I want to funk. I want to F-F-U.

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15: The Doghouse Social Club are hosting a dice run on Saturday, the 5th of September, to raise money for Miss Armani. The day will start at Burnie York Club on the Esplanade in South Burnie with a departure time of 10:30 a.m. All cars and bikes are welcome to join. Registration will take place from 9. Hope to see you there.
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Bit of music and more of it. That is Creedence Clearwater Revival. Now, we've got all the latest news, sport and weather coming up for you very shortly. And speaking of news, during the week, M&M announced they're going to expand far beyond its classic handful of flavours. They're going to add everything from pretzel and pumpkin pie. Not sure how I feel about that. But also to banana nut bread, and closer to home, the locally developed crunchy cookie, already stocked at Coles, Woolies and independent stores across Australia. So new flavour is rolling out in the US, with some packets already being spotted across stores. Australian mint chocolate lovers, meanwhile, will be hoping strong sales convince Mars it's worth bringing something similar down under. For more details on that, you can head to our website and check out all the latest news as well while you're there. But to get us there, let's play some Bee Gees. That's going to come up for you very shortly. But right now, it's Huey Lewis in the news. Stuck with you.

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2: I'm John Fabris. One Nation's emphatic victory in WA state by-elections today seen Labor's Premier Roger Cook conceding work lies ahead in winning back voters.
3: The teams, the army of volunteers all worked to get our message out, but clearly that message didn't cut through and we have to work harder.
2: WA's secret harbour had been held by Labor for 30 years. Discussion now flying over One Nation's potential to storm upcoming state elections in Victoria and New South Wales. It's a fifth day of rescue and aid operations where the flood death toll is 734 in Nepal and 16 in Tibet. Nepal's foreign minister noting they're keeping a close eye on whether more water threatens.
4: The river systems and downstream flood risk are being continuously monitored. Our system are on high alert for any additional flood risks.
2: And the Great Australian Pigeon Race has gone ahead today in Victoria with the Environment Department exempting it from H5 bird flu protocols. The Warrnambool Racing Pigeon Club's Darren Daggs Bolden telling Fitzgerald Media it's stronger than ever.
5: It's turned out really special, especially now with this race. We've had more publicity in the last month than we've ever had, so it's a good thing for the club and it's a great fundraiser as well, mate, you know, for prostate cancer, which is very exciting.
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6: The spotlight is now on the traditional AFL finals. This week, Fremantle takes on Hawthorn in a qualifier on Thursday night. Geelong faces Carlton in sudden death on Friday. Sydney hosts Brisbane in a qualifier on Saturday. And Adelaide meets the Western Bulldogs in an elimination that night. The Demons' season ended last night thanks to the Blues, and coach Josh Fraser says nothing's changed now that they're a finals side.
7: My thought process at the start was, how do we position the club better moving forward? And in many ways, that's still the case.
6: The Hockey Roos have been denied bronze at the World Cup, going down to Belgium 1-0, and the reigning Formula One champion Lando Norris has extended his contract with McLaren until at least 2030. That's the sport. I'm Michaela Carr.
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10: Remaining cloudy for the rest of your afternoon. Some light winds expected. Tomorrow, cloudy, medium chance of showers on the way, most likely during the morning, with an expected maximum of 13. And on Tuesday, cloudy, very high chance of showers reaching a top of 15. 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

Better music and more of it. It is the Goo Goo Dolls with Iris, one of the best songs going around. That song will never get old, will it? I hope you're having a fantastic Sunday with whatever you are doing. It's, of course, almost nearly Monday, which is a little bit tragic. But anyway, hope you're having a good one. We've got some more great songs coming your way this afternoon. Going to play a bit of Kiss, I Was Made for Loving You, some John Waite. But right now, let's get straight into it with Leo Sayer, You Make Me Feel Like Dancing.

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that is Kiss. I Was Made for Loving You. Now, Father's Day is literally just around the corner, and you can celebrate Father's Day with a free barbecue at the Top Pub in Roseby. How good is that? Now, you can bring Dad along Saturday, the 5th of September from 12 to 2, and treat him to a free snag, some games, plenty of laughs, and great company as well. 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So as I said, Top Pub, Saturday the 5th of September. For more details, you can head to our website, 7xs.com.au. Stay with us, Johnny Farnham, coming up for you very shortly with Chain Reaction. But right now, it's Madonna.

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Better music and more of it. That is the Eagles, Life in the Fast Lane. Hope you're having a fantastic Sunday. We have got all the latest news, sport and weather. That is coming up for you very shortly. But don't stress, because you can keep updated across our websites as well for all the latest local and national news. Keep updated on the weather as well. But to get us there, we're going to play some Adele, a bit of Frankie Valli. But right now, I'm going to play some Matika's Toy Soldiers. After the news, I'm going to talk to you about some of the big events that happened back on this day in history as well. So make sure you stick around for that.

0: 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West Coast 7XS. 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
1: I'm John Fabris, One Nation leader and star recruit Barnaby Joyce, touring Victoria as they celebrate the party's heavy win over Labor in WA's by-election. Barnaby Joyce telling News 24, federal Labor's performance is a factor in One Nation's rise everywhere.
2: I genuinely think people like Chris Barron is a huge drag on the Labor Party, and to be frank, the Prime Minister's is not helping them much either.
1: Australians missing in the Nepal-Tibet flood disaster caused by a glacier collapses now at 42. The president of the Climate Alliance of Himalayan Communities is appealing for future-proofing of the region.
3: We are asking the government and the international communities to install early warning systems for glacier lakes.
1: On Channel 4 there, and Canada's not having a bar of the US president renaming Lake Ontario as the neighbours squabble over trade. Donald Trump signed a decree to call it Lake America. Ontario Premier Doug Ford now unveiling a new sign with its 400-year-old name.
4: That's always going to be Lake Ontario, now and forever. President Trump can call it whatever he wants, but I can tell you the rest of the world will always call it Lake Ontario.
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5: The AFL's qualifying and elimination finals have been locked in, with Fremantle taking on Hawthorn, Geelong facing Carlton, Sydney hosting Brisbane, and Adelaide the Western Bulldogs. The Blues ended the Demons' run last night at the MCG, and coach Josh Fraser says they're entitled to take stock.
6: I just said to the players, they should understand what performances like this do to so many people and for so many people connected to the club. They're important, and just that moment to enjoy it for a minute was important, and then we'll get back to work.
5: In rugby, the Wallabies have beaten Argentina in the first of two tests, 27-21. And in golf, Caris Davidson is the best of the Australians at the FM Championship in Boston. She's at three under. That's nine shots behind the Chinese leader. That's the sport. I'm Makata Carr.
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8: Remaining cloudy for the rest of your Sunday afternoon. Some light winds on the way. Tomorrow cloudy, medium chance of showers most likely during the morning with an expected maximum of 13 degrees. And on Tuesday, cloudy with a very high chance of showers reaching a top of 15. You're up to date on 7XS.
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Oh, but with Elton John's Rocket Man there, let's have a look at this day back in history. It is the 30th of August. Now, Ian Stewart from Richmond won his third Brownlow medal back on this day in 1971. His previous two medals were won when he was playing with St Kilda, actually. John Lennon's old school exercise book fetched over 17,500 pounds at an auction back in 1984. John McLean, at the age of 32, swam the English Channel in 12 hours, 55 minutes to become the first Australian quadriplegic to achieve this feat back in 1998. If you're celebrating your birthday today, well, we hope you're having a fantastic one. You're celebrating with Linda Bull, the Australian singer, turning 59 today. Cameron Diaz turning 54 as well. And Michael Chiklis, the US actor, starting the commish in 1991 to 95. He turned 63 today. So I hope you're having a great birthday. Regardless, stay with us though. We've got Maroon 5 featuring

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1: MMG is proud to be part of Rosebery and the rich history of the West Coast. In recent years, MMG has invested significantly in exploration, identifying underground ore bodies that will benefit a new generation of Tasmanians. Extended mine life will mean the protection of regional jobs and continued economic contribution to the local region. The operation employs around 600 employees and contractors on a local residential basis, with a significant number of those living on the West Coast. MMG, we mine for progress.
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Higginbotham of it. That is Hall & Oates and Rich Girl. Now, the Rosebery Wiggles and Giggles fitness class is on every Tuesday from 4 p.m. It happens at the Lion's Den on Hollywood Street in Rosebery. So it's a good chance to move your body, a bit of low-impact dance and aerobics classes. I love this sort of stuff. It is suitable for all ages, and there's literally no judgment. They're all great women that just want some good vibes, great music, 30-minute session, and, you know, lots to learn. Classes are free. It's probably one of the best things, I think, that could happen. It's so much fun. Now, it's only a gold coin donation, and that's for those that can spare it, and all proceeds will go to support the Lions Club as well. Suitable for all ages. For more details, head to our website, 7xs.com.au. We've got Smash Mouth with All Star coming up for you next. Some.

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with the Monkees. I'm a believer there. Now, Australia's premier community running event is happening again. For this year, the Bruni 10 is going to be held on Sunday, the 25th of October, and entries are now being taken at bruni10.com.au. It's never too early. I've already got my entry. I'm only walking, but of course you can walk, you can run. You can start preparing by entering or by going to your local park runs as well on a Saturday morning from 9 o'clock. It's a great way to get fit and get ready for your preparation. So you can find everything you need on their website. So make sure you head along, have a bit of a look, stay with us, news, sport and weather coming up for you shortly. To get us there though, we'll play some Mark Morrison, a bit of ABBA, Take a Chance on Me. But right now it's John Mellencamp, Hurt So Good.

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1: I'm John Fabris. One Nation's victorious candidate in WA's state by-election reckons the result will reverberate all the way to Canberra. Luke Hurtigan romped home in WA's traditionally safe Labor seat of Secret Harbour.
2: The people have had enough. They definitely felt neglected in the outer southern suburbs. They certainly sent a message, I think, to Canberra as well and to Anthony Albanese that they're unhappy.
1: One Nation's Pauline Hanson and Barnaby Joyce are touring Victoria, where a state election scheduled for November. The flooding death tolls leapt to 734 in Nepal, where 8,000 people have been rescued. 42 Australians are counted missing. Nepal's foreign minister floating the need of significant international funding to rebuild.
3: The scale of devastation is quite significant, and we anticipate requiring international assistance for rehabilitation and reconstruction.
1: And Adelaide's preparing to celebrate the 50th anniversary of Rundle Mall in the CBD. On September 1, 1976, SA Premier Dom Dunstan opened the nation's first people-only major mall of its type.
4: A place in the city which was really for people and not for motor cars, where in fact the life of the city could find a heart.
0: Now, the latest in sports news for Harvey Norman Electrical Burnie, king of big screen TVs.
5: The AFL turns to traditional finals this week. Now the wild card series is done with. Fremantle takes on Hawthorn in a qualifier on Thursday night. Geelong faces Carlton in an elimination on Friday night. Sydney hosts Brisbane in a qualifying on Saturday. And Adelaide meets the Western Bulldogs in sudden death that night. The Blues ended the Demons' run last night, and coach Josh Fraser says they're keeping a lid on it.
6: We're not in a position to be too carried away. No one inside the club is of that mindset or those behaviours.
5: In rugby union, the Wallabies have beaten Argentina in the first of two test matches, 27-21. And in tennis, Aussie qualifier Storm Hunter is in action tomorrow. It's day one of the US Open in New York City. That's the sport. I'm Michaela Carr.
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8: Mainly cloudy for the rest of your afternoon. Tomorrow cloudy with a medium chance of showers most likely during the morning, an expected maximum of 13 degrees. And on Tuesday, cloudy with a very high chance of showers reaching a top of 15. You are up to date on 7XS.
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music animal of it. That is Sherbet, Summer Love. What a great song from Sherbet. Now, that song was released back in the March of 1975. It actually became their first number one hit on the Australian Kent Music Report singles chart, literally promoted in the newly aired ABC TV pop series Countdown. How cool was that? I miss Countdown, actually. It was such a great show, and that's where we heard all of our original music from. Of course, the new up-and-coming bands, just like Sherbet. It was such a great show. And you haven't heard from Molly Meldrum for a while, so it'll be interesting to see what he's doing as well. But, yeah, always a good one to look back on. Stay with some more great music coming your way this hour. We've got Billy Joel, Michael Jackson with Bad. But let's get straight into it now with some Bon Jovi, Bed of Roses.

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7: Hi, I'm Heather Davies. The Hockey Roos have been denied bronze at the World Cup, going down to Belgium 1-0 in the Netherlands. Argentina defeated the home side 3-1 to take out the gold. Aussie Jocelyn Bartram named best goalkeeper of the tournament. Kenyan Perez Jepchirchir has won the Sydney Marathon. Manuela Scher took out the women's wheelchair race, making her the first athlete to win all 8 majors. The Broncos broke a 3-game losing streak with a 44-10 win over the Eels in the NRLW. And Talia Gibson will begin her US Open campaign against Donna Vekic.
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music and more of it. That is Chick with La Freak. That is it for me today. I'm going to sign out for your Sunday evening. I'll be back with you tomorrow from 2 o'clock for the Two Ups at 2. Don't forget to tune in the morning, though. It is Lee Kenworthy for breakfast. Then we'll throw it over to Lee Dixon. Of course, he'll be doing the 80s lunch as well. You don't want to miss out on that one. All the latest news, sport and weather coming up for you shortly. To get us there, though, we'll play a hit from The Proclaimers, some Chris Isaak. Might even do some Queen in there, but right now it's Mondo Rock. Come Said the Boy.

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1: I'm John Fabris. One Nation setting its sights on conquering other jurisdictions as it ousted Labor from the Secret Harbour State by-election in WA. Touring Victoria, where a state election's coming up, One Nation leader Pauline Hanson reflected on the scale of the WA victory.
2: The percentage of the vote we've got at the moment on 75% counted, it's looking about 39.1%, possibly 40%.
1: The flood death toll rises to 734 in Nepal and 16 in Tibet. Nepal's foreign minister noting they're keeping a close eye on whether more water threatens.
3: The river systems and downstream flood risk are being continuously monitored. Our system are on high alert for any additional flood risks.
1: And a new large Lake Ontario sign reading "Now and Always" has gone on display. It's in reaction to the US president's attempt to rename it Lake America. In the midst of a trade war with Canada, Ontario's Premier Doug Ford firing back.
4: That's our message to President Trump. We're resilient. We're strong Canadians. We're always going to protect our sovereignty. And we'll never, ever back down from a bully.
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5: The spotlight is now on the traditional AFL finals. This week, Fremantle takes on Hawthorn in a qualifier on Thursday night. Geelong faces Carlton in sudden death on Friday. Sydney hosts Brisbane in a qualifier on Saturday. And Adelaide meets the Western Bulldogs in an elimination that night. The Demons' season ended last night thanks to the Blues, and coach Josh Fraser says nothing's changed now that they're a finals side.
6: My thought process at the start was, how do we position the club better moving forward? And in many ways, that's still the case.
5: The Hockey Roos have been denied bronze at the World Cup, going down to Belgium 1-0, and the reigning Formula One champion Lando Norris has extended his contract with McLaren until at least 2030. That's the sport. I'm Michaela Carr.
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8: MMG is proud to be part of Rosebery and the rich history of the West Coast. In recent years, MMG has invested significantly in exploration, identifying underground ore bodies that will benefit a new generation of Tasmanians. 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MMG, we mine for progress.
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5: 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If it's important to the West Coast, you'll hear about it right here. The West Coast Weather Report, each morning with Andrew Roberts for breakfast on 7XS. 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
11: And the North and Northwest have taken out two of their three Tassie Top Tourist Town Awards for 2026.
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11: Tasmania's Education Union says more needs to be done to attract former teachers back into the profession.
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14: The Doghouse Social Club are hosting a dice run on Saturday, the 5th of September, to raise money for Miss Armani. 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

0: In 2026, MMG Rosebery is celebrating 90 years of continuous operation. 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
4: 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MMG, we mine for progress.
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6: 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Top end of Orr Street, Queenstown.
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1: How do you make winter a whole lot warmer? 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All winter, Redhead's 32-pack fire lighter is a super special at just $3 a packet. Kick off the cold and stock up at Evans IGA. Top end of Orr Street, Queenstown.
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7: 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The West Coast Weather Report, each morning with Andrew Roberts for breakfast on 7XS.
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12: The Doghouse Social Club are hosting a dice run on Saturday, the 5th of September, to raise money for Miss Armani. 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
3: 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It gets me through life, to be honest. I don't have a television. I just listen to the radio. I'm on the verge of fainting, to be honest. I'm so appreciative. This stuff just doesn't happen. To me.
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1: How many planets are in our solar system?
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1: How many strings on a guitar?
3: Six.
1: How many players on a team per field?
3: 11.
2: You got it.
1: You got it. You got it, Elizabeth.
3: Woo! Oh, my gosh.
1: $1,000. 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
3: 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Woo-hoo. 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
6: And the North and Northwest have taken out two of the three Tassie topped tourist town awards for 2026.
0: To around the island state.
6: Tasmania's Education Union says more needs to be done to attract former teachers back into the profession.
0: And beyond.
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8: Hey there, I'm Jane Drew. A man's been charged with allegedly murdering his elderly mother in Huonville. Here's John Fabris.
9: Taz police was called to a Stride Street home at about 4:30 yesterday morning and found the 85-year-old woman dead in her bed. A 55-year-old man who lived in the home and police believe had been his frail mother's carer was taken into custody and charged with murder. The woman's other son, who lived in the house and was present, isn't thought to have been part of the alleged murder. The accused is likely to appear in the Hobart Magistrates Court today.
8: A multi-day search for pilot Bob Bramley has been suspended by Northern Territory Police. The young Northwest man, reportedly the sole occupant on a light aircraft that went down in the Gulf of Carpentaria last Tuesday. Police divers have since located aircraft debris. However, Mr. Bramley remains unaccounted for and is believed to be deceased. Tributes continue to pour in for the 23-year-old, who's being remembered for living life to the fullest. Latrobe Council is weighing up its assessment options for the proposed data centre at Wesley Vale, with councillors set to discuss a possible formal request to the Infrastructure Minister this week. The ABC reports Mayor Fresney may seek to have the Minister declare the proposal a major project. It comes after Kerry Vincent last week dismissed suggestions that Bell Bay Centre should be treated as state significant after it was approved by Georgetown Council. The development application for Thermos's third northern site, a 52-megawatt centre at Mill Road, was released last Thursday. More than 100 sports and rec clubs across the state have gotten a boost through the government's Active Club Grants program. Steve from the 1st Tamar Sea Scouts says they'll use the funding to replace sails on two of its three patrol boats.
10: It's really important for us because replacing the sails is going to allow us to continue to do maritime training for our joeys through to our rovers, and it improves the safety of our boats on the water.
8: Burnie and Devonport Surf Life Saving Clubs, as well as Disc Golf Tasmania, among the recipients. And plans for the unwalling of the Strawn waterfront have been released. West Coast Mayor Shane Pitt confirmed that under the plans, the vast bulk of the Great Wall of Strawn will be removed.
11: National News now.
12: Morning, I'm Jackie Lim. The alarm bells continue for the major parties following One Nation's WA by-election win. This morning's news poll shows the party has surged past Labor as the most popular on primary votes and some 11 points clear of the coalition. It comes as the PM declares hard-right populists are on the march. Anthony Albanese telling a Labor conference the party's turning Australians against each other.
13: They think Australians are lazy. They think they're overpaid. They think people working from home are bludging. That domestic violence is sometimes a woman's fault. That we should somehow become a monoculture.
12: At least 8 people have died and more than 20 are missing after a ferry capsized off the coast of North Cyprus. Early reports suggest the vessel began taking on water quickly after leaving shore. And a South Australian vet clinic is encouraging dog owners to consider signing up healthy pets as blood donors. A single donation can help save the lives of up to 4 dogs. Veterinary clinics are now building donor registers and blood banks to help meet demand.
11: Now, the latest in sports news for Harvey Norman Electrical Burnie, king of big screen TVs.
14: Moving on to sport now, and there are just 5 sleeps to go for Hawthorn ahead of Thursday night's qualifying final against the Dockers in Perth. Hawks co-captain James Sisley says his side hasn't forgotten what happened last time they played Freo over in the West.
15: We were really in the game last time, but like Freo did to nearly every team in the comp, they had 10 to 15 minutes of pure dominance and took the game away from us.
14: And in tennis, Adam Walton's US Open has come to an end on the opening day of play. The Aussie falling in straight sets as competition got underway at Flushing Meadows. Talia Gibson was also out in the first round. And that is the latest in news and sport. I'm Britt Allen.
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16: And the forecast is fine and cloudy for the West Coast with some showers coming through this afternoon and light west to northwesterlies up to 20 km, then turning north to northwesterly tonight. Showers increasing from tomorrow afternoon and stretching into the evening, about 25 to 30 mil expected and a maximum of 15, and showers into your Wednesday with a top of 12. Now you're up to date. West Coast 7XS.
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0: 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G'day, it's Lee Kenworthy on the last day of August for the year. Oh, hey, before 6:30, got Whitney. 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
12: Good morning, I'm Jane Drew. A man's been charged with allegedly murdering his elderly mother in Huonville. Here's John Fabris.
13: Taz police was called to a Stride Street home at about 4:30 yesterday morning and found the 85-year-old woman dead in her bed. A 55-year-old man who lived in the home and police believe had been his frail mother's carer was taken into custody and charged with murder. The woman's other son, who lived in the house and was present, isn't thought to have been part of the alleged murder. The accused is likely to appear in the Hobart Magistrates Court today.
12: Tasmania police have put P-platers on notice, warning speed limits are not a suggestion. Authorities clocking a provisional driver 27 k's over the limit on the Bass Highway near Ulverston on Thursday. Sergeant Nigel Sheehan highlighting that P-platers are overrepresented in fatal and serious crashes and that speed limits are in place to protect all road users. The 20-year-old Hellier woman was fined $372 and lost 3 demerit points. The state government's calling on the federal government to reverse its proposed changes to the private health insurance rebate for over 65s, with concerns it will become unfeasible for Tasmania's ageing population. The Premier urging the Commonwealth to change course, saying private insurance plays a critical role in the state's health system. A submission has been made to the Senate inquiry. Plans for the unwalling of the Strawn waterfront are now open for consultation. West Coast Mayor Shane Pitt confirmed that under the plans, the vast bulk of the Great Wall of Strawn will be removed. And more than 130 sport and rec clubs across the state have shared in a funding pool to spruce up and replace ageing equipment. Among the recipients is the first Tamar Sea Scouts, using the funds to replace sails.
14: Here at the Sea Scouts, we're providing $5,500 or thereabouts to purchase some new sails for the patrol boat, so they can be out on the water where kids can get the best use out of them, and they'll have great sails, they'll be reliable, and there'll be less time spent maintaining those boats.
12: Minister Nick Dygan there. Burnie and Devonport Surf Life Saving Clubs, as well as Disc Golf Tasmania, among the recipients.
11: National News now.
15: Morning, I'm Jackie Lim. More vigils have been held across Australia overnight for the victims of Nepal's flash flood disaster. The death toll is hovering around 800 this morning, while 42 Aussies are among the more than 3,000 still missing. Meantime, Canberra has announced another $3 million in humanitarian aid. One Nation is Australia's most popular party, according to this morning's news poll. It shows Pauline Hanson's party has surged past Labor to lead on primary votes, 30% to 29%. A Sydney mum has shared her miracle tale of survival after being mauled by a great white shark back in June. Leah Stewart says she fought like hell for her baby daughter, but has told Nine she didn't think she'd survive.
16: I could feel my life slipping away, and I just kept going deeper and deeper away, and it just felt like everything was leaving my body and I was going somewhere.
15: And boxing legend Tony Mundine has passed away at the age of 75. His son Anthony paying an emotional tribute to the late icon, saying he's broken following his father's death.
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17: In sport, tickets for Friday night's elimination final between Geelong and Carlton go on sale this morning. Club members will get first dibs from 10 a.m, with AFL members to get their chance at midday. Any leftovers for the general public will be available from 3 p.m. Meantime, Thursday night's qualifying final between the Dockers and Hawthorn is sold out. The visitors are expected to welcome back Jack Ginnivan and Carl Armin, while German Impey says they're excited by the prospect of a hostile Frio crowd.
18: We actually look forward to it, and it's pretty cool. The Wolfie time as well. I think there's a live guitarist.
17: And that is the latest in news and sport. I'm Brit Aylin.
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19: And the forecast is fine and cloudy for the West Coast, with some showers coming through this afternoon and light west to northwesterlies up to 20 k's, then turning north to northwesterly tonight. Showers increasing from tomorrow afternoon and stretching into the evening, about 25 to 30 mil expected and a maximum of 15, and showers into your Wednesday with a top of 12. 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West Coast 7XS.
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0: bit of music and more that Westcar 7XS and the Parks and Wildlife Service will be kept busy over the next couple of days conducting fuel reduction burns at quite a large size, about 500-odd hectares, at the Gordon Wild Rivers National Park. For further details, just flick over to the TFS website, fire.tas.gov.au. Got Sky Hawks and Nick Kershaw before 7.
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6: Good morning, I'm Jane Drew with your local news first. A man is due to face the Hobart's Magistrates Court today, charged with allegedly murdering his elderly mother in Huonville. Tasmania Police was called to a Stride Street home at about 4:30am yesterday morning and found the 85-year-old woman dead in her bed. A 55-year-old man who lived in the home and police believe had been his frail mother's carer was taken into custody and charged with murder. The woman's other son, who lived in the house and was present, is not thought to have been part of the alleged murder. Representatives from industry, business, education and government have met in July for the Northern Tasmania Economic Summit. It comes in response to a changing landscape in the north as Bogues is due to close its doors later this year, the Hawks are out and the closure of Liberty Bell Bay. A summary report has been released highlighting Northern Tasmania's advantages, including affordable renewable energy and potential access to further renewable generation, productive agricultural land, water security, strong research and education capability. The summary report is helping inform the government's Northern Tasmania economic plan and will be released in the coming weeks. Latrobe Council is weighing up its assessment options for the proposed data centre at Wesley Vale, with councillors set to discuss a possible formal request to the Infrastructure Minister this week. The ABC reports Mayor Fresney may seek to have the minister declare the proposal a major project. It comes after Kerry Vincent last week dismissed suggestions the Bell Bay Centre should be treated as state significant once it had been approved by Georgetown Council. The development application for Firmus's third northern site, a 52-megawatt centre at Mill Road, was released last Thursday. And Tasmania Police are warning provisional drivers to slow down after a 20-year-old P-plater was clocked travelling 27 k's over the speed limit on the Bass Highway last week. Authorities say P-platers are overrepresented in fatal and serious crashes, with speed limits in place to protect all road users. The 20-year-old Northwest woman faces a $372 fine as well as 3 demerit points.
5: National News Now.
7: Morning, I'm Jackie Loom. Australians have raised almost $4 million for Nepal as the race to find flood survivors continues. Karen Morris from the Emergency Action Alliance telling Seven the funds will go directly to those on the ground.
8: 13 of our 15 members, including Save the Children, Oxfam, and their best place to know how to help, who's in need, and how to deliver that aid effectively.
7: 42 Aussies are among the more than 3,000 still missing. The Pacific Islands Forum has been thrown into turmoil before Prime Minister Anthony Albanese even arrives. Solomon Islands leader Matthew Wale has cut short his visit to Palau after a shock leadership challenge. Albo's due to arrive today. One Nation's surge in momentum continues in the wake of its historic by-election win in WA. This morning's news poll shows the party is now the most popular on primary votes with a 30% share. And Dolly Parton has been laid to rest in a private ceremony in Tennessee. Her family confirming the country music queen was farewelled over the weekend, laid to rest next to her husband, Carl.
5: Now, the latest in sports news for Harvey Norman Electrical Burnie, king of big screen TVs.
9: Sport now, and there are just five sleeps to go for Hawthorn ahead of Thursday night's qualifying final against the Dockers in Perth. Hawks co-captain James Sicily says his side hasn't forgotten what happened last time they played Freo over in the West.
10: We were really in the game last time, but like Freo did to nearly every team in the comp, they had 10 to 15 minutes of pure dominance and took the game away from us.
9: Melbourne and Carlton have both continued their hot starts to the AFLW season, the Blues and Demons each making it 3-3 against Fremantle and Brisbane. Essendon, Geelong, Port Adelaide and Richmond were yesterday's other winners. And it hasn't been a great start for Australia at the US Open. Talia Gibson and Adam Walton both eliminated on day one at Flushing Meadows. That is the latest in news and sport. I'm Britt Aylin.
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0: And the forecast is fine and cloudy for the west coast with some showers coming through this afternoon and light west to northwesterlies up to 20 k's, then turning north to northwesterly tonight. Showers increasing from tomorrow afternoon and stretching into the evening, about 25 to 30 mil expected and a maximum of 15, and showers into your Wednesday with a top of 12. Now you're up to date. West Coast 7XS.
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0: 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Lee Kim will be with you this morning before 7:30, The Stones. The duo of Daryl Hall and John Oates. 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
11: Good morning, I'm Jane Drew with your local news first. An alleged murderer of his 85-year-old mother in Huonville is in custody and expected to face court today. John Fabris has the details.
12: Police allege the 55-year-old accused man smothered his frail mother, who was found dead in her bed yesterday morning when 000 was called. It's understood by police the man had been caring for some years for his mother, who was in poor health. Another son who lived at the Stride Street property is not thought to be implicated. An appearance in Hobart Magistrates Court for the accused is likely today.
11: A summary report has been released after representatives from industry, business, education and government have met in July for the Northern Tasmania Economic Summit. It comes in response to a changing landscape in the north with the loss of Liberty Bell Bay, Bogue's closure later this year and the Hawke's departure. The report outlines Northern Tasmania's advantages, including renewable energy, agricultural land, water security, education capability and diverse industries. It's helping inform the government's Northern Tasmania Economic Plan and will be released in coming weeks. Planning for the Ulverston Waterfront Master Plan has officially begun. The state government committing $420,000 with Hobart firm Realm Studios appointed to lead the plan. The first stage centres on community engagement, starting with a community values survey opening September 7, alongside consultation with waterfront user groups like rowing, sailing, surf life saving and volunteer marine rescue. The study area covers the eastern shore from Ulverston Rowing Club to the Leven River mouth and Buttons Beach to Buttons Creek. The plan is due for completion in late 2027, aiming to guide the waterfront's long-term management and development. An update from Mariners Link, who say preparatory activities are continuing on both sides of the Bass Strait ahead of major construction. On the coastline at Haybridge near Burnie, work is underway and planned with noise and dust monitoring, vegetation removal, underground service locating and geotechnical investigations. And Tasmania police are warning provisional drivers to slow down after a 20-year-old P-plater was clocked travelling 27 k's over the speed limit on the Bass Highway. Authorities say P-platers are overrepresented in fatal and serious crashes.
4: National News now.
13: Morning, I'm Jackie Lim. The gloves have come off. Barnaby Joyce returning serve to the PM, who's accused One Nation of saying anything and doing anything to win votes. Joyce telling Seven Anthony Albanese has form when it comes to dishonesty.
14: This has come from a person who said he didn't fall off the stage and he didn't, said he didn't insult the Prime Minister of Japan and he did, said he wasn't going to change the capital gains tax and he did. There is nothing that you can believe about Mr. Albanese and the Australian Labor Party.
13: A major industrial battle is brewing in the childcare sector. The union representing more than 40,000 educators launching its bid for improved pay and conditions. The push is on top of the 15% pay rise won back in 2024. And we're being urged to stay alert online following a string of major cyber attacks in recent months. More than 120,000 scam and cybercrime reports were lodged during the first half of this year. Authorities say Aussies lost more than $554 million.
4: Now, the latest in sports news from 7xs.com.au.
15: Sport now, and there are just five sleeps to go for Hawthorne ahead of Thursday night's qualifying final against the Dockers in Perth. Hawks co-captain James Sisley says his side hasn't forgotten what happened last time they played Freo over in the West.
16: We were really in the game last time, but like Freo did to nearly every team in the comp, they had 10 to 15 minutes of pure dominance and took the game away from us.
15: Melbourne and Carlton have both continued their hot starts to the AFLW season. The Blues and Demons each making it 3-3 against Fremantle and Brisbane. Essendon, Geelong, Port Adelaide and Richmond were yesterday's other winners. And it hasn't been a great start for Australia at the US Open. Talia Gibson and Adam Walton both eliminated on day one at Flushing Meadows. That is the latest in news and sport. I'm Britt Aylin.
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17: And the forecast is fine and cloudy for the West Coast with some showers coming through this afternoon and light west to northwesterlies up to 20 k's, then turning north to northwesterly tonight. Showers increasing from tomorrow afternoon and stretching into the evening, about 25 to 30 mil expected and a maximum of 15, and showers into your Wednesday with a top of 12. 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
1: It's West Coast 7HS Breakfast, Simply Red's Stars. 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

0: Get in a bit of music and more of it, West Coast 7XS. If you're keen on running this year's Straight Link Burnie 10, it's landing on Sunday the 25th of October. Have you entered yet? If not, don't worry. 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The Elvingston Group 5K event returns. And one for the under 13s is the Live Eat Kids Dash, where they run down Wilson Street and return. It's always a fun day. It will be again in 2026 for the Straight Link Burnie 10, because after all, it's Australia's premier community running event on Sunday, October 25. We're off to the newsroom for an update at 8.
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9: Good morning, I'm Jane Drew with your local news first. State Labor says hospitality businesses are being left to pick up the tab after they were told 6 months ago red tape requiring a separate permit to serve alcohol in beer gardens was gone. Hospitality Minister Jane Howlett had announced in March venues would no longer need separate approvals. Labor's Luke Edmonds saying the changes are yet to take effect.
10: Things changed. The paperwork is still as onerous as ever. The red tape still exists.
9: On the ABC there. To the south of the state, and a man's been charged with allegedly murdering his elderly mother in Huonville. Here's John Fabris.
11: Taz police was called to a Stride Street home at about 4:30 yesterday morning and found the 85-year-old woman dead in her bed. A 55-year-old man who lived in the home and police believe had been his frail mother's carer was taken into custody and charged with murder. The woman's other son, who lived in the house and was present, isn't thought to have been part of the alleged murder. The accused is likely to appear in the Hobart Magistrates Court today.
9: New Green Senator Vanessa Bleyer has joined calls for the federal government to step in and help secure a power agreement for Bell Bay Aluminium. However, she says that it should be conditional on the smelter reducing carbon emissions. The Examiner reports Ms. Bleyer says this could be done using new technologies. A spokesperson for Federal Industry Minister Tim Eyre's office says the smelter was not seeking support to decarbonise. Negotiations over a power deal are ongoing, with a current power agreement set to expire in December. Tasmania police have put P-platers on notice, warning speed limits are not a suggestion. Authorities clocking a provisional driver 27 k's over the limit on the Bass Highway near Ulverston on Thursday. Sergeant Nigel Sheehan highlighting that P-platers are overrepresented in fatal and serious crashes and that speed limits are in place to protect all road users. The 20-year-old Hellier woman was fined $372 and lost 3 demerit points. And briefly to sport, and Coast talent Ella Marshall has taken bronze at the Rowing World Championships last week. The 26-year-old, alongside South Australian crewmate Sam Stundall, clocking 7 minutes, 12.56 seconds in the PR3 mixed double sculls behind Germany and Ukraine.
8: National news now.
12: Morning, I'm Jackie Lim. Almost $4 million has now been raised by Aussies to assist with disaster recovery efforts in Nepal. Karen Morris from the Emergency Action Alliance telling Seven every cent will go towards helping those on the ground, with food, water, shelter and medicine top of the list.
13: One of the most important things about humanitarian assistance is it going to the right people? Is it being used effectively? Are the most affected people receiving the aid that they need?
12: The cost of a weekly grocery shop is climbing faster than Aussie pay packets. New figures showing a basket of supermarket staples has jumped more than 8% in the last 16 months, while wages rose only 3.3%. The figures have renewed calls for a royal commission into supermarket competition. A major search and rescue mission is underway in the Mediterranean after a ferry capsized off North Cyprus. 8 deaths have been confirmed, while 23 people are still missing. And smart glasses could be banned from entering Australia. Import bans will be considered as part of Labor's new privacy reforms to be announced today.
8: Now, the latest in sports news for Harvey Norman Electrical Burnie, king of big screen TVs.
14: In sport, tickets for Friday night's elimination final will go on sale this morning, with the Cats to face the Blues, who knocked off the D's at the G on Saturday night. While the former Bombers legends worried about the Swans' prospects in their qualifying final against Brisbane, James Hurd telling Nine he's not sure Sydney can cover the loss of the 5 players they've suspended.
15: It's going to be tough for the rampaging Brisbane Lions. If they hit top form with all their talent, it's just going to be very hard around the quality of players that Sydney have got out.
14: Meantime, in the women's game, Melbourne and Carlton have firmed up their spots in the top four with victories over Brisbane and Frio, while Port Adelaide, Geelong, Hawthorn and Richmond were yesterday's other winners. That is the latest in news and sport. I'm Brit Aylin.
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0: And the forecast is fine and cloudy for the West Coast, with some showers coming through this afternoon and light western northwesterlies up to 20 k's, then turning north to northwesterly tonight. Showers increasing from tomorrow afternoon and stretching into the evening, about 25 to 30 mil expected and a maximum of 15, and showers into your Wednesday with a top of 12. 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West Coast 7XS.
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0: 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Lee Kimworthy with you this morning. Before 8:30, got Lionel. 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
10: Good morning, I'm Jane Drew with your local news first. Starting in the south of the state, and a Huonville man has been charged with murder after his 85-year-old mother was found dead at her home early yesterday. Detective Inspector David Gill says the 55-year-old man had been the woman's carer for a number of years.
11: She did have healthcare needs. She was frail. She was not in good health.
10: He's expected to appear before the Hobart Magistrates Court today. State Labor says hospitality businesses are being left to pick up the tab after they were told 6 months ago red tape requiring a separate permit to serve alcohol in beer gardens was gone. Hospitality Minister Jane Howlett had announced in March venues would no longer need separate approvals. Labor's Luke Edmonds saying the changes are yet to take effect.
12: Nothing's changed. The paperwork is still as onerous as ever. The red tape still exists.
10: On the ABC there. A summary report has been released after representatives from industry, business, education and government have met in July for the Northern Tasmania Economic Summit. It comes in response to a changing landscape in the north with the loss of Liberty Bell Bay, Bogue's closure later this year and the Hawks' departure. The report outlines Northern Tasmania's advantages, including renewable energy, agricultural land, water security, education capability and diverse industries. It's being used to inform the government's Northern Tasmania Economic Plan and will be released in coming weeks. Latrobe Council's weighing up its assessment options for the proposed data centre at Wesley Vale, with councillors set to discuss a possible formal request to the Infrastructure Minister this week. The ABC reports Mayor Freshney may seek to have the Minister declare the proposal a major project. It comes after Kerry Vincent last week dismissed suggestions that Bell Bay should be treated as state significant once it had been approved by Georgetown Council. The development application for Firmus's third northern site, a 52-megawatt centre at Mill Road, was released last Thursday. And plans for the unwalling of the Strawn waterfront have been released and are now open for consultation. West Coast Mayor Shane Pitt confirmed that under the plans, the vast bulk of the Great Wall of Strawn will be removed.
9: National News now.
13: Morning, I'm Jackie Lim. One Nation is now Australia's most popular party, according to this morning's news poll. Pauline Hanson's party pushing past Labor to lead on primary votes 30% to 29%. It follows the party's WA by-election win, but Environment Minister Murray Watt tells Nine we needn't read too much into that.
14: Got to be a little bit careful to read too much into a state by-election, especially one that wasn't going to change the result in terms of who was going to be in government. But we've said all along that we take this challenge seriously.
13: 42 Australians remain missing following last week's flooding and landslide in Nepal. 800 people have been confirmed dead, while more than 3,000 are missing. Childcare workers are gearing up for a fresh industrial fight. Despite securing a 15% pay rise 2 years ago, the union representing more than 40,000 educators says the job still isn't sustainable. And country music queen Dolly Parton has been laid to rest next to her husband Carl in a private ceremony in Tennessee. She passed away last week at the age of 80.
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15: Moving on to sport now, and Jarman Impey says Hawthorn is pumped for Thursday night's qualifying final against the Dockers in front of a packed Fremantle crowd, declaring the side's round 24 win over the Eagles as the perfect warm-up.
16: Get a sense of the ground, get a sense of where we're staying again, and then being back there, I think it was meant to be.
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17: I tried above all to stay true to myself, and I tried to show my love for the game because it really mattered to me, and I also wanted it to matter to you.
15: 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I'm Brit Aylin.
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18: And the forecast is fine and cloudy for the West Coast with some showers coming through this afternoon and light west to northwesterlies up to 20 k's, then turning north to northwesterly tonight. Showers increasing from tomorrow afternoon and stretching into the evening, about 25 to 30 mil expected and a maximum of 15, and showers into your Wednesday with a top of 12. 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West Coast 7XS.
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0: 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And you notice a bit of smoke over the next couple of days. 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And about 500 odd hectares in size all up. 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Robert Palmer and John Parr from St Elmo's Fire before nine.
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0: It is a bit of music and more of it. West Coast 7XS Breakfast and the home of Jonesy and Amanda. Jam Nation returns from 4 this afternoon. We're minutes from the 9 o'clock news, sport and weather updates. 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
12: Good morning, I'm Jane Drew with your local news first. To the south of the state, and a man accused of killing his mother at their Huonville home yesterday is expected to front the Hobart Magistrates Court today. Authorities were called to the house on Stride Street in the early hours of the morning after receiving a 000 call from the address. Police believe the 85-year-old woman was smothered in her bed, her 55-year-old son charged with murder.
13: The investigations are still ongoing. However, I can't actually comment on the motive behind this.
12: Detective Inspector David Gill there. Business owners are being encouraged to report incidents to police, the message delivered as part of a retailers' crime prevention forum in Devonport. President of the Devonport Chamber of Commerce, Claire Connolly, with this message from Tasmania Police.
14: Make sure you report. They have an online reporting platform now for certain scenarios, but also call them if you need their assistance. They obviously need to prioritise things subject to severity, and they'll be there if they need to be there.
12: Marinus Link says preparatory activities are continuing on both sides of the Bass Strait ahead of major construction. On the coast side at Heybridge, work is underway and planned with noise and dust monitoring, vegetation removal, underground service locating and geotechnical investigations. More than 100 sports and rec clubs across the state have gotten a boost through the government's Active Club Grants program. Stephen Collette from the First MRC Scouts says they'll use the funding to replace sails on two of their three patrol boats.
15: It's really important for us because replacing the sails is going to allow us to continue to do maritime training for our joeys through to our rovers, and it improves the safety of our boats on the water.
12: Burnie and Devonport Surf Life Saving Clubs, as well as Disc Golf Tasmania, among the recipients. And a P-plater caught speeding on the Bass Highway has prompted Tasmania Police to remind provisional drivers that speed limits are not a suggestion. A 20-year-old clocked driving at 127Ks on the Bass Highway near Ulverston, copping a $372 fine and 3 demerit points. Sergeant Nigel Sheehan says speed restrictions that apply to P-plate drivers recognise their limited driving experience and are an important safeguard for both novice drivers and the wider community.
11: National News now.
5: Morning, I'm Jackie Lim. Canberra has announced another $3 million in humanitarian aid for Nepal, where the death toll from the flash flood disaster is hovering around 800, with 43 Australians still unaccounted for. Meantime, almost $4 million has been donated by Aussies and is also on its way to support charity groups on the ground. Canberra is set to unveil new privacy law reforms that are aimed at keeping up with technologies like AI and those smart glasses that can secretly record what users see. Environment Minister Murray Watt telling Nine those glasses have raised real concerns.
16: With people having images of themselves taken by these glasses without their consent and when they don't even know it's happening.
5: The fight at the checkout continues with new figures showing the cost of a typical supermarket shop has jumped more than 8% in just over a year. It's again prompting calls for a royal commission into supermarket competition. And Dutch officials are warning revellers to stay clear of Donald Trump-shaped pills. They reportedly contain high levels of the active ingredient in MDMA.
11: Now, the latest in sports news for Harvey Norman Electrical Burnie, king of big screen TVs.
5: In sport, planning continues for the MCG's transformation for the NFL clash between the LA Rams and the San Francisco 49ers. The September 11 clash is sold out and the Rams' Steve Avila has told Nine he can't wait to run out on the G.
17: Caught a game there, so we got a bit of how fan interactions are. So that is something that I'm really looking forward to.
5: In the NRL yesterday, the Warriors defeated the Knights to move into top spot on the ladder while the Eels beat the Sharks. And the elimination finals have been set for the AFL with the Crows to face the Bulldogs and the Cats to battle the Blues. That's the latest in news and sport.
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0: And the forecast is fine and cloudy for the West Coast with some showers coming through this afternoon and light west to northwesterlies up to 20Ks, then turning north to northwesterly tonight. Showers increasing from tomorrow afternoon and stretching into the evening, about 25 to 30 mil expected and a maximum of 15, and showers into your Wednesday with a top of 12. 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
1: Good morning, I'm Britt Aylin. Tasmania Police says the alleged murder of an 85-year-old woman at her Huonville home yesterday is not considered to be an act of family violence. The woman's 55-year-old son, who's also believed to have been her carer, is accused of smothering his mother in her bed. Detective Inspector David Gill explaining that there are rules around how these crimes are classified.
2: In the Tasmanian context, under the Family Violence Act, there's a definition of what constitutes a significant relationship mothers and sons or fathers and daughters do not come into that assessment.
1: The number of Australians missing in the wake of devastating floods in Nepal has risen to 43, with loved ones back home calling for the Australian Army to be sent in to help with the rescue effort. Sarada Vishwanathan's partner is one of those Aussies, and she's told Nine time is running out.
3: The main thing we want now is to try and get the Australian government to go over there, send their troops over to find our people. It's been 5 days now, and we know that the critical window of survival is getting slimmer and slimmer.
1: The 43 missing Australians are among more than 3,000 people still unaccounted for, 5 days after disaster struck, while there have been at least 800 confirmed deaths so far. The Tasmanian government is urging the Commonwealth to rethink its proposed changes to the private health insurance rebate for over 65s in a submission to the Senate Community Affairs Legislation Committee. Premier Jeremy Rockliffe says insurance plays an important role in alleviating the strain on our state's public health system. Childcare workers are gearing up for a fresh industrial fight. Despite securing a 15% pay rise 2 years ago, the union representing more than 40,000 educators says the job still isn't sustainable. It's